This is Hope with God. I'm Wendy Palau. Both my husband Andrew and I came to faith as adults, and our encounters with God were radically life-altering. But since those days, our lives have not been without major struggles, and we've learned that experiencing pain or grief or difficulty does not disqualify you from sharing the gospel. In the book of John, Jesus said, "I have told you all this so that you may have peace in me. Here on earth, you will have many trials and sorrows, but take heart because I have overcome the world." Jesus is our hope. He is the one who strengthens us when we're falling to pieces. You don't have to be perfect to share the good news of God's love. Why not start today? Always remember, there's hope with God.

Being a stepmom may be one of the toughest jobs a woman can have, but your relationship with your stepkids can thrive if you'll make respect your primary goal. Hi, this is Jim Daly with Focus on the Family. If you're a new stepmom, you may be facing a dilemma. You and your new husband are ready to get your lives underway, but your husband's children, well, they're not exactly warming up to you. It can take a long time for them to adjust to a new step-parent, no matter why the previous marriage ended. Of course, in the meantime, that can make home life pretty uncomfortable. Stepmoms often respond by trying even harder to create a loving mother-child relationship. It's understandable, but it usually doesn't work. If your stepchild feels pressured to love you as much as their biological mother, it'll drive them further away. That's just not a relationship they're ready for yet. So what's a stepmom to do? Well, authors Kathy Lipp and Carol Boley suggest a practical new approach. Instead of attempting to take on the full role of mom right away, interact with the kids more like a loving aunt or even a camp counselor. That will usually minimize the pressure everyone is feeling to create an intimate mother-child bond. Make respect the primary goal, and the loving relationship you're hoping for will have a chance to develop more naturally. If you can use some help adjusting to your role as a stepmom, visit FocusOnTheFamily.com. I'm Jim Daly.

Oh yes, Lord, we just continue to celebrate you. We worship you not only with our mouths and with our hands clapping and feet dancing, but Lord, we even worship you on our instruments tonight.

0: This is the Weekend 22 Countdown. My name is Stu Gray for Josh Ashton, coming at you with the top 22 Christian hit songs from across the country. Hope you're having a great weekend. This week on the show, Jordan Police has one thought to share. Taylor Hill gives us his thoughts on what Christian artists should write songs about. Gio opens up on a point in his career when he was convicted to be more upfront in his lyrics about his relationship with God. And Torrin Wells shares a few important things that he always encourages people to do. And we'll also hear some new music from Tate Butts and John. And of course, we've got the top 22 songs for the week. So let's kick off the show. Stephen Malcolm re-entering our countdown now at number 22. 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

0: That's Safe and Sound in Your Love from Stephen Malcolm, jumping back into the show at number 22 on the Weekend 22. We had the chance recently to catch up with Jordan Felice, and the singer-songwriter had one thought he wanted to share with you.
1: It would just be to trust. Just trust the Lord. Give him everything you got. And even though that is a terrifying thing to do, because I know, because I've done it and I still struggle with doing it to this day, but I guarantee you when you do that, literally he is going to do so much more with whatever you have than you will ever be able to humanly achieve on your own. And just watch him just blow your mind.
0: Thanks, Jordan. He's dropping four spots to number 21. He's with KB on this one. Familia on the Weekend 22.
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0: That's Familia from Jordan Police and KB, down four places to number 21 on the Weekend 22. Tarian and Lynn D performed overseas last week, and the Goatee Records artist took to Instagram to show her appreciation. Tarian dropped some photos of their shows along with this caption: "The last few days were incredibly special. We played in Sweden and Norway. The Lord moved beautifully. Can't wait to do it again." Here is "God Is For Me" from Tarian, spending a third week at number 20 on the Weekend 22.
1: Number 20.

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1: Hey there, I am Stu Gray for Josh Ashton. These are the top 22 most played songs on Christian hit radio from all over the country. Who will top the Weeknd 22 charts this week? Will Torrin Wells and Miles Minnick spend a second week at number one with Second to None?

0: You'll only find out if you stay with us right here on the Weekend 22 Countdown.
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0: This is the Weekend 22 Countdown. Hope your weekend's going great. My name is Stu Gray for Josh Ashton. I've got your favorite songs this weekend from across the country. Caleb Gordon was interviewed and featured in Relevant magazine back in March, and he explained the mission of his music. The Christian hip-hop artist said this: "The focus is on making great art, and that art is pointing people to God. My goal is simple: to show people the kingdom of God." The title of his latest hit is appropriately named then. Here is God First from Caleb Gordon, fallen one notch to number 19 on the Weekend 22.
5: Number 19.
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0: first. I put God first.
1: That's Caleb Gordon down one spot to number 19 with God First on the Weekend 22. Taylor Hill is not only an artist, but he's also a songwriter and producer. When we talked with Taylor recently, he shared his thoughts on what Christian artists should write songs about.
2: This might ruffle some feathers, but it is a lie that if you are a Christian, you have to make a certain type of music. Like, we've been rehearsing the same lyrics, the same topics, everything for way too long. Like, that's a lie. Because when I look at the Bible, we are ministered to by people's stories and their time with God. Like, the heartbreak, the celebrations, the misfortunes, the blessings, like, all of it. And so, for me, the Lord told me years ago that as his sons and daughters, we have to, one, use all of our story for his glory, and two, we have the freedom to create as long as it doesn't glorify sin. People need your story. The word says that we overcome by the blood of the Lamb, which is Jesus' sacrifice, and the word of our testimony when we share about what we're going through.
1: Thanks, Taylor. Here he is inching up one spot with Hello on the Weekend 22.
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0: That's Taylor Hill with Hello. Moving up one place to number 18 here on The Weeknd 22. 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

0: That's The Love I Have For You from Colton Dixon, down two spots to number 17 on the Weekend 22. We are on the way to the number one song in the country. Coming up on our countdown, we'll chat with Gio about a point in his career where he was convicted to be more upfront in his lyrics about his relationship with God. Plus, we'll catch the latest music news with Rachel James. 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

0: That's Mun with Forgiveness, down 5 spots to number 16 here on The Weeknd 22. You know you can call us here at The Weeknd 22 24/7, 365. Here's our number if you don't have it. 1-800-761-HITS. Let us know what you think about the show. Share any comments or questions you might have. And we love hearing your story about how maybe a song or an artist has touched your life. Again, we want to hear from you at 1-800-761-HITS. Now, Good in My Soul from Gladden, flying up 6 places to become our biggest mover of the week here on The Weeknd 22.
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0: That's our biggest mover of the week. Gladden jumping a big six notches to number 15 with Good In My Soul on the Weekend 22. 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
2: Crowder celebrated the 4th of July the only way Crowder knows how, with a brand new song. It's called Never Gonna Die, and it dropped the Friday before July 4th as a nod to the country's 250th birthday. But the freedom he's singing about goes a little deeper than fireworks. The song is an energetic celebration of the new life found in Jesus. Inspired by John 3:16, it follows the journey from spiritual death to eternal life, with vivid imagery of dry bones, dead-end roads, and being pulled out of the muck and mire before erupting into the joy of salvation. References to the torn veil and rolled away stone make it clear what kind of freedom he's really celebrating. Crowder put it perfectly himself. If God lit you up like the 4th of July, grab your people and crank the speakers up. Never Gonna Die is out now on all streaming platforms. I'm Rachel James with Music News.
0: If you want the latest news throughout the week, make sure you click over to weekend22.com. And we have a lot more music left on our countdown this week, including the latest from Sarah Reeves and new music from Tate Butts. It's all coming up on the Weekend 22.
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3: 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My name is Stu Gray for Josh Ashton. We're counting down the top hits of your week. Thanks for hanging out for part of your weekend. Sarah Reeves has been slowly rolling out every song for her upcoming album called Standing Up. It releases on September 4th. Up next is her track, Believe in Me. It drops next Friday, July 17th. You can hear a sneak peek on her official Instagram page, at Sarah Reeves Music. Now, Runaway from Sarah Reeves, climbing three notches on The Weekend 22.
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0: 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And this week, it comes courtesy of a teenage artist out of South Carolina. Our pick for a future hit this week is Tate Butts with When I Pray on the Weekend 22.

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2: 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My name is Stu Gray, sitting in for Josh Ashton. 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
3: 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Let me tell you.

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0: Fear from NF holding strong in the 10th spot on the Weekend 22. Gio has been a frequent guest on our show over the past couple of years. When we caught up with a Christian rapper recently, he revealed a point in his career where he was convicted to be more upfront in his lyrics about his relationship with God.
1: There was a point in my music career where I tried to make music that didn't necessarily talk about God. It wasn't bad. I felt a little conviction, and I think that was because God gave me this gift to help spread the gospel and not to glorify the things that were going on in my life. That was a moment where I was like, okay, I gotta write about what is real to me, and that is that Jesus saved my life. And so I started writing songs that had to do with that. And when I started writing them, it just all felt natural. It felt like the words were coming from God and not myself.
0: Thanks, Gio. He's dropping one position from last week with John Michael Hall. This is called Devil is a Liar on the Weekend 22.
2: Number 9.

0: That's Devil is a Liar from Gio and John Michael Hall, down one place to number 9 on the Weekend 22. Coming up next, we have our new poll question of the week. Rachel James will let us in on the latest music news. We'll chat with Torrin Wells as he shares a few important things that he always encourages people to do. All that and more coming up on the Weekend 22.
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0: Back with more of the Weekend 22 Countdown. My name is Stu Gray for Josh Ashton. I've got the best hits of the week. Hope you're enjoying your weekend. Now, when we asked you last time, what is your favorite patriotic tourist attraction you visited or would you like to visit? 7% of you answered Freedom Trail. 15% replied Independence Hall and Liberty Bell. 20% responded the Statue of Liberty. 22% said Mount Rushmore. And a big 36% said Washington, D.C. This week, here's what we want to know. Are you watching or did you watch the World Cup? 1, yeah, go USA. 2, yeah, but I'm not American. 3, I'm not watching, but I did root for the USA to win. Or 4, no. All right, let's get back to the countdown. Climbing one notch to number 8 now, Abby Seiler with Deep Down Low on the Weekend 22.
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0: That's Deep Down Low from Abby Seiler, up one spot to number 8 on the Weekend 22. All right, Josiah Queen has a challenge for you. The Christian singer-songwriter posted a clip on Instagram, and he said this: I bet you'll never be able to guess who I wrote this song with. If you'd like to hear the track and prove Josiah wrong, you can take the challenge at Josiah Queen Music. Now, Demons from Josiah Queen, repeating at number 7 here on the Weekend 22.
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0: That's Josiah Queen spinning back-to-back weeks at number 7 with Demons on the Weekend 22. Logue started making music at just 16 years old. The young musician, producer, and engineer came up with his first beats with some basic equipment in a closet. And now he's working with some of the best hip-hop artists in Christian music. Here is Gio, D'Angelo, and Logue slipping 2 places with Greater Love on the Weekend 22.
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1: Welcome back to the Weekend 22. My name is Stu Gray. Hope you're having a great weekend. If you're wondering what Brandon Lake has been up to recently, he gave a personal update earlier this week on social media. Brandon wrote this: life lately, babe on the water, Stapleton with the crew, working hard or hardly working. HGGI, bunch of cool cats. Look who I ran into. New music, new guitar. I'm a dude now. Dad played toilet bowl game with me. Goal! What are those? Creek Kids, Murka, Fourth, Aftermath, Blank Slate, Studio Rat. If you're lost with all those out-of-context clues, yeah, don't worry. Brandon provided photos for further explanation on all those, and you can check him out on his official Instagram page. Here he is with Schema Boy, falling three notches to number five with No Idols on the Weekend 22.
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0: A former number one hit dropping three positions to number five, No Idols from Brandon Lake and Schema Boy on the Weekend 22. Joseph O'Brien dropped a new song called Listen to Me last week, and there's a backstory to the track. Joseph gave the full context of his latest song earlier this week, and it's worth going to Instagram to see and hear. This is Trust Fall from Joseph O'Brien, climbing one spot here on the Weekend 22.
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1: 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Our second future hit comes courtesy of an artist who goes simply by his first name. 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

0: That's our pick for a future hit. His name is John with Everything on the Weekend 22. All right, we put out this PSA before, but just in case you haven't heard it and want to check out the band, we feel it's worth another shout out. Okay, our next artist goes by the band name Believers, but you won't find them on Google if you spell it that way. Just capitalize the whole name and most importantly, take out all the vowels. It's B-L-V-R-S. Checking in at number 3, this is More Like You from Believers, flying up 3 positions on the Weekend 22.
1: Number 3.

0: That's Believers, spelled B-L-V-R-S, with More Like You. Moving up three spots to number three on the Weekend 22. Coming up, we'll reveal our number one song of the week on the Weekend 22.
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3: Has hope become a stranger in your life? Do you feel trapped? Are you caught in a whirlpool of life and responsibilities that you can't escape? Maybe hope is gone because someone robbed you of your childhood or your youth. Or maybe it's a dream that you know will never come true. We can wish differently, but life will never be painless. But you're saying, where can I find a place where there is peace? Peace is found only in Jesus Christ, crucified and resurrected. Jesus is triumphant over every pain, every failure, every heartbreak, and every hope for this life. Jesus tells us, if anyone wishes to come after me, he must deny himself and take up his cross daily and follow me. If you would like to speak with someone right now about beginning a personal relationship with Jesus Christ, call 888-NEED-HIM or go to www.chataboutjesus.com.
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7: Isa Valencia TV y Radio Feilove presentan las noticias de hoy.
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0: Welcome back. Hope your weekend's going great and you're enjoying our countdown. My name is Stu Gray for Josh Ashton. When Connor Price and Nick D were looking for the right vocalist for their track Perfect Timing, the answer was right underneath their noses, and his name is Graham. To check out the great skit that doubles as a song's origin story, you can visit Connor Price's official Instagram page. Holvey and Connor Price are inching up one notch to our runner-up spot. Here is Automatic, coming in at number 2 on the Weekend 22.
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0: That's our number two song, Automatic, from Holvey and Connor Price, climbing one place closer to the top on the Weekend 22, which brings us to the number one song on our countdown. When we had the chance to chat with Torrin Wells recently, he shared a few important things that he always encourages people to do.
1: What we tell kids a lot is to, first of all, guard your heart. It's deceitfully wicked, the Bible says. So the Bible also says he'll give you the desires of your heart. So we have to be constantly praying that God purifies the desires of our heart, because our hearts don't always desire what God wants. Our hearts desire ultimately what we want. So we have to make what we want what God wants. And then the other thing is guarding your relationships, you know, and guy-girl relationships. You know, you can make choices that change everything, and now you have responsibility because you made a mistake and you don't get to do your dream. You have to do what just makes money and supports, you know, your poor choices.
2: Right.
1: So it's a lot of things like that. Being humble, being a servant, those are key decisions that have to be made.
0: Thank you, Torrin. Here's Miles Minnick with Torrin Wells. It's called Second to None, spending back-to-back weeks in the number one spot on the Weekend 22.
3: Number one.

0: That's our number one song for the second week. Torrin Wells with Miles Minnick with Second to None on the Weekend 22. Want to say a big thank you again to our special guests this week, Jordan Police, Taylor Hill, Geo, and Torrin Wells. 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Our executive producers are Ken Farley and Brandon Rabar. The Weekend 22 is produced by Jason Burrows. Rachel James has the latest music news, and research and script for Weekend 22 was made possible by Brandon Rabar. My name is Stu Gray, sitting in for Josh Ashton. Love spending the past couple hours with you. Have a great weekend, or what's left of it.
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3: 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For King & Country continues building towards their upcoming fourth LP, The Most Beautiful Colors, with a new track, What If I Told You, out now. What if I told you?

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